0: Well, there it is right there. Cheap Trick, The Flame, Stitch and Oak, The Bert and Ernie Show. You mentioned something to me that I do want to touch on. I guess scratch a certain part of my brain.
1: Scratch your head.
0: Talk to me about, I need information from you.
1: Yeah.
0: If I were to make small talk about football, hit me.
1: Small talk about football.
0: When does it start?
1: It is starting the weekend after Labor Day. So the very first, if you pull up the date.
0: Okay.
1: Pull the date for me.
0: So Labor Day is on the 7th?
1: Yeah, the Thursday the 10th is the first game.
0: Okay.
1: Hold on, let me double check. And I will tell you what that is. I, honestly, bro, August has consumed my mind with other things I have not looked at.
0: I know, but you're supposed to know about it.
1: I know, and pretty soon my mind will switch and it'll be like, oh, football season. So the final preseason week starts tonight, August 27th. Through September 5th. So that's the final preseason games. And then week one starts September 6th. Wednesday, September 9th, actually, is the first game. Patriots and Seahawks, which is the Super Bowl rematch.
0: Oh, is that on purpose?
1: They usually do that sometimes. Patriots and Seahawks, that's on NBC on Wednesday, September 9th. Thursday, September 10th, 49ers and Rams, which is a divisional game. I think, wow, that's crazy. And then, of course, Sunday, September 13th.
0: What's Sunday football?
1: Sunday football, man.
0: Yeah, we got it coming up. Are they still doing Monday night football?
1: Of course,
0: no,
1: dude.
0: No, they canceled it this year.
1: No.
0: They didn't do that.
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12: From the Waring Sturgis Ford Weather Center, I'm meteorologist Ember Sky. Mostly cloudy tonight with a low of 66. Friday brings mostly sunny skies and a slight chance of showers and thunderstorms, reaching 95. Mostly sunny Saturday, near 94.
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0: Loving some Eddie Money, Stitching Oak, the Bert and Ernie Show. 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
1: Yeah.
0: No, hold on to me. 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

0: incredible. I can't. I mention it every time. My sensory trigger every time I see Damn Yankees play here on the Fox. I think that was my first concert.
1: Your very first concert. Mine was Foreigner.
0: Way better. Way cooler.
1: Yeah.
0: Yeah. Come on.
1: I mean, you had a super group though.
0: I did have a super group. We're going to have a super group back tomorrow when we come back. Me and you are the super group.
1: Yeah, that's right.
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12: From the Waring Sturgis Ford Weather Center, I'm meteorologist Ember Sky. Mostly cloudy tonight with a low of 66. Friday brings mostly sunny skies and a slight chance of showers and thunderstorms, reaching 95. Mostly sunny Saturday, near 94.
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broadcasting from the Black Hills, Thunder, Dirty Love on 100.3 The Fox. Hey, good evening. I'm T-Stone with you, rocking your Thursday night. Hope it's a good one for you. Some extreme on the way. Slaughter now. Fly to the angels.

0: It's extreme, more than words. Those guys out ripping it up with Motley Crue and Tesla. I'm sure that extreme is the guys to beat, man. They're the bar setters for sure, man. Nuno Bettencourt, there ain't nobody like him, man. Probably the best guitar player ever. Hey, I said it, man. Def Leppard on the way. Okay, maybe rivaled neck and neck with Randy Rhoads. Coming up, I got some Def Lepp on the way. The Black Crowes up next.
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13: From the Waring Sturgis Ford Weather Center, I'm meteorologist Ember Sky. Mostly cloudy tonight with a low of 66. Friday brings mostly sunny skies and a slight chance of showers and thunderstorms, reaching 95. Mostly sunny Saturday, near 94.
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0: It's the crew rocking your Thursday night on 100.3 The Fox. T-Stone here hanging with you. Don't forget, there's lots of cool things going on as we get closer to the weekend. Lots of great things happening in the Black Hills. Of course, you got the Central States Fair. That's been going on all week. We got our Home Slice stuff going on out there. Lots of concerts, lots of rides, lots of food, lots of fun to be had, man. Hey, let's get back to it. I got more real rock on the way. Oh, some Billy Idol docking up next.
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8: From the Waring Sturgis Ford Weather Center, I'm meteorologist Ember Sky. Mostly cloudy tonight with a low of 66. Friday brings mostly sunny skies and a slight chance of showers and thunderstorms, reaching 95. Mostly sunny Saturday, near 94.
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Rocking with Dokken on the Fox. Oh, I saw a thing that George Lynch joined those guys on stage not too long ago. That's kind of crazy. Wasn't expecting that. Hey, T-Stone here with you, making our way to the 8 o'clock hour. It's AC/DC.

broadcasting from the Black Hills, Cinderella, coming home, getting into the 8 o'clock hour for your Thursday night as we inch closer to the weekend. The mighty Judas Priest right now.

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0: What you need, it's In Excess on 100.3 The Fox. What's happening? I'm T-Stone here hanging out with you. Hope you're having a fantastic one, enjoying yourselves, doing something worthwhile. Hey, coming up, I got more real rock on the way. Well, we'll take a look at some of the things going on this weekend, too, by the way. In the meantime, Thorogood coming up, some Van Halen up next.
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17: From the Waring Sturgis Ford Weather Center, I'm meteorologist Ember Sky. Mostly cloudy tonight with a low of 66. Friday brings mostly sunny skies and a slight chance of showers and thunderstorms, reaching 95. Mostly sunny Saturday, near 94.
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0: the late, great Tom Petty. Don't do me like that. Hey, T-Stone, rocking you along for your Thursday night. Man, inching closer to the weekend, and I'm ready. Okay, what do we got going on? So always, there's tons of concerts always going on. You've got the Central States Fair going on. You've got the races at the half mile out at the Black Hills Speedway. Lots of cool stuff. Karaoke Saturday night with Jada. That's at the Social House. That's a lot of fun. Man, there's no shortage of fun in the Black Hills this time of year. Let's get back to rocking. I got more on the way. Some Brian Adams, Quiet Riot. It's up next.
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8: From the Waring Sturgis Ford Weather Center, I'm meteorologist Ember Sky. Mostly cloudy tonight with a low of 66. Friday brings mostly sunny skies and a slight chance of showers and thunderstorms, reaching 95. Mostly sunny Saturday, near 94.
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Quiet Riot, those guys have just announced that they've found a replacement for Jizzy Pearl, who stepped down from the band to chase other adventures. They have not named the person yet, but they said, hey, we've got a guy. So we'll wait and see. Joan Jett now on the Fox.

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0: It's Journey, Stone in Love on 100.3 The Fox. Still my favorite tune that I used to do with my buddies in Pumpin' Ethel. My gosh, man, what a fun time. What a fun song. Hey, T-Stone here with you. Def Lep on the way. Some Tesla. It's up next.
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7: From the Waring Sturgis Ford Weather Center, I'm meteorologist Ember Sky. Mostly cloudy tonight with a low of 66. Friday brings mostly sunny skies and a slight chance of showers and thunderstorms, reaching 95. Mostly sunny Saturday, near 94. 100.3.

It's Tesla with Signs on the Fox, midway through the 9 o'clock hour, rocking you along some Ozzy on the way. Winger now.

0: the Oz Man on 100.3 The Fox. Now, speaking of Ozzy, that leads me to Rudy Sarzo, who used to play bass for Ozzy, who now is in Quiet Riot. Rudy Sarzo, their band, Quiet Riot, they've just announced that they've found a replacement singer for Jizzy Pearl. However, they have not named the individual yet. They got someone standing in for the next two gigs. And then, so I thought Jizzy was going to hang out for the rest of the year, but he must have tapped out. Nonetheless, they've got a replacement. Lots of buzz about who it might be, but they are keeping tight-lipped until they make the announcement. No word on when that will be, but hopefully soon, man. Hey, some White Lion coming up. AC/DC up next.
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9: From the Waring Sturgis Ford Weather Center, I'm meteorologist Ember Sky. Mostly cloudy tonight with a low of 66. Friday brings mostly sunny skies and a slight chance of showers and thunderstorms, reaching 95. Mostly sunny Saturday, near 94.
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0: coming off their self-titled debut studio album released way back in 1974, Bad Co. Can't Get Enough on 100.3 The Fox. Hey, I'm Terrence Stone, hanging out with you. Coming up, I got some Van Halen, Boston on the way.
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6: From the Waring Sturgis Ford Weather Center, I'm meteorologist Ember Sky. Mostly cloudy tonight with a low of 66. Friday brings mostly sunny skies and a slight chance of showers and thunderstorms, reaching 95. Mostly sunny Saturday, near 94.
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0: 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Hey, don't forget to check out Sonic Boom going on Friday nights from 7 to 9 tomorrow night. I got those deep cuts, hidden gems right here on The Fox. Keeping it rocking, keeping it rolling. More on the way from the crew, Whitesnake.
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11: From the Waring Sturgis Ford Weather Center, I'm meteorologist Ember Sky. Mostly cloudy tonight with a low of 66. Friday brings mostly sunny skies and a slight chance of showers and thunderstorms, reaching 95. Mostly sunny Saturday, near 94.
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It's REO Speedwagon taking on the run on the Fox as we get into the 11 o'clock hour, getting deep into your Thursday night, the weekend just around the corner, man. Keeping it rocking some Tesla on the way, Warren now.

0: It's Tesla on 100.3 The Fox. Those guys out on the road with Motley Crue and Extreme tearing it up, man. I see photos of them every now and then kind of mix-mashing members. Like Nuno from Extreme will be hanging out with Jeff Keith saying, hey, I just joined a new band. looks like they're having fun. Hey, some Ozzy on the way. Kingdom Come up next.
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9: From the Waring Sturgis Ford Weather Center, I'm meteorologist Ember Sky. Mostly cloudy tonight with a low of 66. Friday brings mostly sunny skies and a slight chance of showers and thunderstorms, reaching 95. Mostly sunny Saturday near 94.
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Kingdom Come, rocking you midway through the 11 o'clock hour for your Thursday night, man. 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Bullet Boys now.

0: coming off the band's third studio album, the title track. It's AC/DC, Dirty Deeds. Hey, T-Stone, hanging out with you just a little bit longer. Hope your night's going well, man. Chomping at the bit for some weekend action. Hey, coming up, I got some Aerosmith, Foreigner, on the way.
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12: From the Waring Sturgis Ford Weather Center, I'm meteorologist Ember Sky. Mostly cloudy tonight with a low of 66. Friday brings mostly sunny skies and a slight chance of showers and thunderstorms, reaching 95. Mostly sunny Saturday, near 94.
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It's Foreigner on Real Rock 100.3 The Fox. And that is going to do it for me. Come back tomorrow for Sonic Boom. Until next time, hey, I'll leave you with some Bryan Adams on my way out of here. Until next time, be good to each other out there and be good to yourselves. Hey, I'm T-Stone. I'm out. Peace.

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18: From the Waring Sturgis Ford Weather Center, I'm meteorologist Ember Sky. Mostly cloudy overnight with a low near 66. Later today, mostly sunny with a slight chance of showers and thunderstorms afternoon and a high near 95. Saturday stays mostly sunny near 94.
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7: From the Waring Sturgis Ford Weather Center, I'm meteorologist Ember Sky. Mostly cloudy overnight with a low near 66. Later today, mostly sunny with a slight chance of showers and thunderstorms afternoon and a high near 95. Saturday stays mostly sunny near 94.
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3: From the Waring Sturgis Ford Weather Center, I'm meteorologist Ember Sky. Mostly cloudy overnight with a low near 66. Later today, mostly sunny with a slight chance of showers and thunderstorms afternoon and a high near 95. Saturday stays mostly sunny near 94.
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7: From the Waring Sturgis Ford Weather Center, I'm meteorologist Ember Sky. Mostly cloudy overnight with a low near 66. Later today, mostly sunny with a slight chance of showers and thunderstorms after noon and a high near 95. Saturday stays mostly sunny near 94.
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5: From the Waring Sturgis Ford Weather Center, I'm meteorologist Ember Sky. Mostly cloudy overnight with a low near 66. Later today, mostly sunny with a slight chance of showers and thunderstorms after noon and a high near 95. Saturday stays mostly sunny near 94.
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5: From the Waring Sturgis Ford Weather Center, I'm meteorologist Ember Sky. Mostly cloudy overnight with a low near 66. Later today, mostly sunny with a slight chance of showers and thunderstorms after noon and a high near 95. Saturday stays mostly sunny near 94.
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7: From the Waring Sturgis Ford Weather Center, I'm meteorologist Ember Sky. Mostly cloudy overnight with a low near 66. Later today, mostly sunny with a slight chance of showers and thunderstorms afternoon and a high near 95. Saturday stays mostly sunny near 94.
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4: From the Waring Sturgis Ford Weather Center, I'm meteorologist Ember Sky. Mostly cloudy overnight with a low near 66. Later today, mostly sunny with a slight chance of showers and thunderstorms afternoon and a high near 95. Saturday stays mostly sunny near 94.
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6: From the Waring Sturgis Ford Weather Center, I'm meteorologist Ember Sky. Mostly cloudy overnight with a low near 66. Later today, mostly sunny with a slight chance of showers and thunderstorms afternoon and a high near 95. Saturday stays mostly sunny near 94.
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4: From the Waring Sturgis Ford Weather Center, I'm meteorologist Ember Sky. Mostly cloudy overnight with a low near 66. Later today, mostly sunny with a slight chance of showers and thunderstorms afternoon and a high near 95. Saturday stays mostly sunny near 94.
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3: And I truly think that O'Connell wanted nothing to do with J.J. 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I still believe that. Wow. I absolutely believe that J.J. McCarthy will be traded before week one.
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8: From the Waring Sturgis Ford Weather Center, I'm meteorologist Ember Sky. Mostly cloudy overnight with a low near 66. Later today, mostly sunny with a slight chance of showers and thunderstorms afternoon and a high near 95. Saturday stays mostly sunny near 94.
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3: From the Waring Sturgis Ford Weather Center, I'm meteorologist Ember Sky. Mostly cloudy overnight with a low near 66. Later today, mostly sunny with a slight chance of showers and thunderstorms after noon and a high near 95. Saturday stays mostly sunny near 94.
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0: That was John Mellencamp with Rock in the USA, or R-O-C-K in the USA, if you will, here on Real Rock 100.3 The Fox. This is B2Z in the morning. Hello, my friend.
1: Hello.
0: Hey, what's up, dude?
1: What up with you, brother?
0: Not much. Same old, same old. Just living my best life here in Rapid City, and it looks like you are living your best life in Oregon. You look like you're in paradise, man.
1: Yeah, dude. Yeah, it's a little bit, you know, West Coast is pretty wild, dude. 60 degrees. It feels like just air conditioner's on. The breeze is different here. Like, the wind is different. The temp is weird. Like, it's just, I want to say it's all good so far.
0: That's cool.
1: I've not had a bad day here, weather-wise.
0: Exactly. And I feel like you might not have had a bad day there anyways, because you've been playing a lot of golf, you said?
1: Yeah, golfing, music. Just chilling, hot tub, saunas every day. It's tough, dude. Like, it's rough.
0: I'm sorry about all
1: bro,
0: that.
1: Bro, I'm grinding through this stuff.
0: I'm so sorry, brother. I'm happy you're out there, and someone's got to do it, so I'm glad it's you.
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11: 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This time of year brings memories of my school days way back to the 60s and 70s at Horace Mann Grade School and then as a Central High cobbler. I'm David Johnson, the tree guy. I've operated the Johnson Tree Company for 50 years now, right here in Rapid City and the Black Hills. I'm also your Republican candidate for the state Senate. I paid for this message because during my time in the Senate, I've seen the tax dollars spent providing our kids the education they're due through our state constitution, and it is not a small sum. But I believe public education is an investment, not an expense. It turns today's youth into the responsible, thoughtful citizens that will one day be running our future cities. I'm asking you to send me back to Peer as your senator so I may continue to support our public schools. I'm Dave Johnson, the Tree Guy. Vote on November 3rd.
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14: From the Waring Sturgis Ford Weather Center, I'm meteorologist Ember Sky. Mostly sunny today, topping out near 95. Tonight brings a slight chance of showers and thunderstorms, with a low near 67. Saturday stays mostly sunny, with a slight chance of afternoon storms and a high near 94.
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0: That was Whitesnake with Here I Go Again on Real Rock. Brandon, now you are still out in Oregon like we've been talking about the whole time. You've been playing a bunch of music. Obviously, that's what you're there for. But other than the music side of things, what's the best thing you've done so far? What's made you the happiest inside?
1: Oh, man, I don't know. The golfing's been pretty cool. We've been hitting some pretty cool golf courses, a couple of them, like right off of the ocean, which is kind of what I dreamt of. Like, yeah. Dude, let's go hit some of these swanky golf courses right on the ocean. And we did that. That was cool. Made some fools of ourselves because playing field hockey while other people are golfing. But I'd say that, or even just walking down to the ocean, seeing like starfish, watching the waves crash, you know, those kinds of things. That was really cool. Like, just those things.

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1: No, I didn't even know you got to actually see starfish. That's sick, dude.
0: Yeah, dude. When you watch the tide chart, the tide comes in, the tide goes back out. When it's out, all this stuff is left behind, you know, where there was once water. It's just a trip, dude.
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13: From the Rapid City Post, the South Dakota Highway Patrol will hold sporadic checkpoints in 13 counties throughout the month of September, including Meade, Pennington, and Lawrence counties. The enforcement effort is aimed at reducing impaired driving and improving roadway safety. Motorists are reminded to make responsible choices and avoid driving after drinking alcohol, whether or not a checkpoint is planned in the area. Drivers who plan to drink should arrange for a designated sober driver or use public or commercial transportation.
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0: That's Slaughter with Up All Night. Brandon, just to finish out this hour, I just want to ask you another question. How's it been, man, living in the RV with all them boys? Now, I know you've talked about it a little bit over the course of your trip, but you're, you know, nearing the end here. How's it been?
1: Not bad, actually. I mean, everybody does a pretty good job of keeping their stuff somewhat picked up, or like when things start to get a little cluttery or a little messy, everybody will kind of work together and get it back to square one or clean up. And this was our first big trip in it where we were like actually living in it, staying in it. And so we learned a lot. There's some things I think we could do to improve the ease of living in it. You know what I mean? Like places for things to go. Where do you, you know, we didn't even know, like, where do we put our groceries? Where do we put certain foods or certain things, you know? Just to, like, you know, it's just like moving into a new house.
0: Yep.
1: You're like, I think I want the plates over here. Wait, no, actually, I think I want them over here. I think I want to put the bread here, or the, you know, the snacks in this area or something. It's like, no, we need to do this, you know, makes more room. There's things like that that I think we're getting better at, where the next time we make a trip or do anything like that, it's a lot more feasible. Plus, there's more. We just learned how to use the motorhome more things of it, you know, like the, where's the outlets? Those are things we didn't know.
0: Because you usually just use it for A to B and not for actually the living. But so,
1: Yeah.
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9: From the Waring Sturgis Ford Weather Center, I'm meteorologist Ember Sky. Mostly sunny today, topping out near 95. Tonight brings a slight chance of showers and thunderstorms, with a low near 67. Saturday stays mostly sunny, with a slight chance of afternoon storms and a high near 94.
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1: From the Rapid City Post, this is the Daily Slice for Friday, August 28th of 2026. I'm Amy Rose, and this is what's going on. Western Meade County, including Sturgis, remained in extreme drought conditions, according to the latest U.S. Drought Monitor released Thursday. The majority of Lawrence County was also mired in extreme drought. Drought conditions actually worsened across much of the state this week. The hardest hit areas remain southwestern South Dakota, along with portions of Corson and Dewey counties. Western Pennington and Custer counties remain in extreme drought, as does all of Fall River County. The remaining parts of Pennington and Custer are in severe drought, as is central Meade County. Northern Meade County is in moderate drought. The first reading of the proposed

0: regular city council meeting on September 8th. Rapid City is returning to a weekly curbside recycling collection. Here's Jerry Steinle with more.
1: 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In early May, the city adjusted residential recycling services to be collected every other week. Beginning with next week's routes, residents will once again have their recycling materials collected every week on their regular collection day. Recycling containers need to be at the curb by 7 a.m. on their day and kept at least 4 feet away from other cans, containers, and other objects that could obstruct the collection. For more information about curbside recycling, accepted materials, and collection guidelines, visit the Rapid City Solid Waste website. The South Dakota Highway Patrol will hold sporadic checkpoints in 13 counties throughout the month of September, including Meade, Pennington, and Lawrence counties. The enforcement effort is aimed at reducing impaired driving and improving roadway safety. Motorists are reminded to make responsible choices and avoid driving after drinking alcohol, whether or not a checkpoint is planned in the area. Drivers who plan to drink should arrange for a designated sober driver or use public or commercial transportation.
0: And now for national and international news, here's Zachary Conger.
2: Good morning. Tropical storm Dolly has formed in the Atlantic Ocean far from land. The U.S. National Hurricane Center in Miami says Thursday the storm could bring heavy rain to portions of the Caribbean in the coming days. The storm's name had no connection to Dolly Parton's death. Storm systems are named by procedures set by the World Meteorological Organization, and lists of names are reused every 6 years. There were no coastal watches or warnings in effect. But the Leeward Islands could get heavy rain Saturday and Sunday. The Virgin Islands, Puerto Rico, and Hispaniola could see heavy rain Sunday and Monday. In other news, President Donald Trump announced Tuesday that America First Refining plans to build a more than 240-acre oil refinery at the port of Brownsville, which would be the first new U.S. refinery constructed in nearly 50 years. The company plans to break ground later this year under a 20-year agreement to process U.S. shale oil and export refined fuels exclusively to India. The project, funded in part by Reliance Industries, is expected to create thousands of jobs. Environmental concerns include air pollution, water use, and risks from hurricanes and other extreme weather.
0: And finally, Michigan Democrats are working to shift attention toward November after Abdul El-Sayed won the party's U.S. Senate primary. But disagreements over Israel, anti-Semitism, and his association with commentator Hassan Piker continue. Some Democrats, including U.S. Representative Hillary Scholten and State Representative Jeremy Moss, have withheld support for El-Sayed, while others have rallied behind him. El-Sayed has denounced anti-Semitism while criticizing Israel's military operations in Gaza and has distanced himself from some of Piker's remarks. Democrats are expected to gather this weekend in Lansing to finalize their November ticket. That was your Daily Slice for Friday, August 28th of 2026. The Daily Slice is a production of Home Slice Media Group and the Rapid City Post. 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Hosted by Amy Rose with Jerry Steinle, Zachary Conger, and meteorologist Ember Skye. I'm Amy Rose. Have a great weekend.

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0: That was extreme with Wholehearted here on Real Rock 100.3 The Fox. Welcome to the 7 o'clock hour and B to Z in the morning once again. Last hour we talked a lot about your trip, Brandon, and I do have one more thing. Where is everyone sleep? Is there five spots for five dudes in that thing?
1: No, so me and Isaac, my drummer, have been cuddling on the back queen bed. Oh. I get half, he gets half. It's, I've never even touched him. I'm used to sleeping with my wife.
0: Honestly, so like, I've never touched him.
1: Yeah, and so, it worked. I'm just saying, like, it worked out. Like, at first I was like, oh, man. But, no, it's been good. And then there's, like, one couch that pulls out into a bed.
0: Okay.
1: Like a sofa sleeper thing, and then there's two other couches. They're a little small to like completely sprawl out, but the boys have been making the best of it, so it works out.
0: Okay, good.
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0: Hey, hey, Rapid City, it's time for another weekend rundown. 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
12: From the Waring Sturgis Ford Weather Center, I'm meteorologist Ember Sky. Mostly sunny today, topping out near 95. Tonight brings a slight chance of showers and thunderstorms, with a low near 67. Saturday stays mostly sunny, with a slight chance of afternoon storms and a high near 94.
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0: Poison would talk dirty to me.
1: Mm-hmm. I like that, dude. The fair's going on. What's it like there? I'm missing it. I love the fair.
0: Honestly, with like the heat wave it's been during the day, it's a little rough in that midway, especially when you're on that, like, whatever, the cement or whatever it is. That really reflects the heat.
1: Blacktop,
0: thank you. Very hot. And that's okay, though, because once the night comes in, it's that time of year where it's actually cooling off at night. So it's cozy. It's like if you got a nice light sweater on, all the lights going, it's kind of that beautiful image of small town fair that you kind of just sits in the heart and makes you feel like, it's like cozy and safe and fun. Yeah, so it's been good.
1: Yeah, I'm excited because tonight's Billy Currington at the fair. The wife's going to that. I think she's taking another dude, but it's completely cool with it. And then tomorrow night's Gary Allen. That'll be sick. We come back, let's talk about that.
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6: From the Rapid City Post, Western Meade County, including Sturgis, remained in the extreme drought conditions, according to the latest U.S. Drought Monitor released Thursday. The majority of Lawrence County was also mired in extreme drought. Drought conditions actually worsened across much of the state this week. The hardest hit areas remain southwestern South Dakota, along with portions of Corson County and Dewey County. Western Pennington and Custer counties remain in extreme drought, as does all of Fall River County. The remaining parts of Pennington and Custer are in severe drought, as in central Meade County. Northern Meade County is in moderate drought. The first reading of the proposed $312 million 2027 Rapid City budget was held Wednesday at City Hall. With a handful of changes, council members reduced the total budget expenditures by just more than $1 million, reducing spending by $400,000 and taking the state-approved consumer price index increase on property taxes, generating another $595,000. To allow for public comment on the changes made during the special council meeting, a motion was approved to move the first reading of the budget to the regular city council meeting on September 8th. Have a great day, everybody. For the Rapid City Post, this is Jerry Steinle.
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0: Bob Seger would turn the page. This is Real Rock 100.3 The Fox. All right, what'd you say? You want to talk about some Gary Allen?
1: Yeah, no, just the concerts and stuff. So the events, I'm sure, have been great there. They've been doing a good job at the fair. I really do kind of miss it. And like I said, tonight's Billy Currington. Tomorrow night's Gary Allen. And I know here on the Fox, not everybody's country fans. But I think that Gary Allen, he's not super rock, but he's got great music. You know what I mean? Like, I think people would like some Gary Allen.
0: I kind of think that he transcends genres just a little bit here and there. Yeah. So, I mean, that's yeah. Whatever. And I know tons of people who love the Fox, but also love Cat. You know what I mean? It is what it is.
1: Yeah, exactly. Yeah. It's real life. Yeah, man. And I think, honestly, there's just, I like live performances. I don't care who's playing. I want to go and watch a live performance. Us being performers, you know, I'm always watching, kind of taking notes or being like, ooh, I like that or don't. Like that, or
0: exactly
1: whatever the case is, it's just fun to watch. Even the production value at the fair, they bring it all in. So, like the sound quality to the lights and all the things, it's that stuff's cool to see.
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11: From the Waring Sturgis Ford Weather Center, I'm meteorologist Ember Sky. Mostly sunny today, topping out near 95. Tonight brings a slight chance of showers and thunderstorms with a low near 67. Saturday stays mostly sunny with a slight chance of afternoon storms and a high near 94.
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0: Thin Lizzy with Jailbreak here on Real Rock 100.3 The Fox. Welcome to our 8 o'clock hour, B to Z in the morning. Dude, I know this is a weird thing to bring up, but we're on The Fox right now, and people don't care about all these celebrities running around doing whatever dumb crap they're doing. I get it. But it is kind of becoming a little alarming to me, seeing how skinny some of these celebs are becoming, like Ariana Grande, and I can't even think of this gal's name, but I just saw her the other day, and I didn't even recognize her. I don't know who she is, but you just see it everywhere, and it's people who are already skinny getting even skinnier. It's not even people doing, like, a fat loss regimen, so it's like, what's going on with this, dude?
1: Yeah, it's not like Jelly Roll. Jelly Roll's lost, like, a human being or two of weight, and I don't think he's been using GLP-1s, but I think all these other people have, and it's like, you know, you're skinny people, like you, like your size of a human being.
0: Yeah.
1: Like, you're not very heavy, Zach. 10 or 15 pounds, maybe, if you wanted to lose weight, you'd look totally different, whatever. But, like, you know, some of these people are already skinny, and then now they're, like, ick skinny. Like, you can see ribs or, like, you know, bone, like collarbone sticking out skinny. It's like, bro, no, that's too much.
0: When your eyes get bigger because of how much weight you're losing, that's when it's getting scary.
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9: From the Waring Sturgis Ford Weather Center, I'm meteorologist Ember Sky. Mostly sunny today, topping out near 95. Tonight brings a slight chance of showers and thunderstorms with a low near 67. Saturday stays mostly sunny with a slight chance of afternoon storms and a high near 94.
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0: That was Motley Crue with Smoking in the Boys Room here on Real Rock.
1: Yeah, man. Dude, these GLP-1s and stuff like that, I think they're great. Like, a lot of people, I think, abuse them, obviously. And or you get, I wouldn't say, I don't know if you get addicted to them. I don't know how that works. But, like, at Game Day Men's Health, where I go for my testosterone, I did some semaglutide, which is a GLP-1. And I did it for a couple months. And I barely even noticed I was taking it, but psychologically I noticed it. Because what I like about there, and I'm sure other places too, but they start you at such a low dose that they kind of ease you into it. So it's not like, because a lot of people sometimes will complain about their gut hurting or something like that, or having some bowel problems. But like, I didn't notice any of that. None of it. I barely noticed I took the drug, except for psychologically I was like not finishing a meal that I really honestly didn't need to eat that much food. What my biggest problem was. I'd eat like 50% of my lunch, where normally I'd eat that plus something.
0: I get you.
1: And I was like, okay. And so I was like, oh, nice. I didn't lose a huge amount of weight in the 2 or 3 months. But what I did notice is mentally, I was like, I think I can do this on my own. It shifted me into a gear of like, oh, I can live like this. Like, I can do this. I can shut myself off. And it's a lot harder without the drug, but I've been kind of doing it.
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15: From Rapid City Post. The South Dakota Highway Patrol will hold sporadic checkpoints in 13 counties throughout the month of September, including Meade, Pennington, and Lawrence counties. The enforcement effort is aimed at reducing impaired driving and improving roadway safety. Motorists are reminded to make responsible choices and avoid driving after drinking alcohol, whether or not a checkpoint is planned in the area. Drivers who plan to drink should arrange for a designated sober driver or use public or commercial transportation. Effective Monday, August 31st, Rapid City's Solid Waste Division is returning to weekly curbside recycling collection. In early May, the city adjusted residential recycling services to be collected every other week. Beginning with next week's routes, residents will once again have their recycling materials collected every week on their regular collection day. Recycling containers need to be at the curb by 7 a.m. on their day and kept at least 4 feet away from other cans, containers, and other objects that could obstruct the collection. For more information about curbside recycling, accepted materials, and collection guidelines, visit the Rapid City Solid Waste website. For the Rapid City Post, it's Jerry Steinle.
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0: ZZ Top with Sharp Dress Man. All hour we've been talking about GLP-1s and weight loss and stuff. And like you said, you've been doing it the old-fashioned way. You started out with a little bit of GLP-1 low-dose assistance, realized you could probably do it on your own, and realized it's a little harder on your own, but you can do it. And I think that that is the case with a lot of people. And I think when it becomes severe to the point where we're seeing skeletons and getting bigger smiles and puffy and like bulgy eyes, I think it's like a body dysmorphia situation more than anything, man. I think it's because they don't see themselves as like even a skinny person that has been even slightly overweight before, or even been commented on like, oh, you could lose some weight in this area or in the midsection. Like some people, that sits with them for life, and then they feel like this need to constantly lose weight. I had a buddy, it was a guy actually, who was chubby when we were growing up, and he grew up into a regular like average size, maybe even a little thinner than like the normal person and tall person. And he always had, for his whole life though, like was just trying to get skinnier and skinnier to the point where he like had to stop, and he's like reassessed, and now he's super into fitness, same kind of idea. But at least he's like fit. You know what I mean? So I can see how
1: this
0: could go.
1: Too, like, you've got to like work out and eat your proteins when you're on that stuff, because some people, you'll lose everything, muscle and fat. It'll just take it away. So you got to definitely follow a diet and stay high in proteins and watch what you're doing. And just honestly, it's about being healthier. It's, and so I think if it's used properly, it's a great weight loss drug. It's a great tool to help you become a healthier you, but it's got to be used properly.
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15: From the Waring Sturgis Ford Weather Center, I'm meteorologist Ember Sky. Mostly sunny today, topping out near 95. Tonight brings a slight chance of showers and thunderstorms with a low near 67. Saturday stays mostly sunny with a slight chance of afternoon storms and a high near 94.
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0: That was Bruce Springsteen with Pink Cadillac.
1: Yeah, man. Yeah. I'm out here in Oregon. You're in Studio 3B.
0: You better believe it.
1: It's great. And we were talking about GLP-1s last hour. We were talking about the fair the hour before that.
0: Yeah.
1: And I want to tie them both together.
0: Yeah.
1: All right? Okay. Kind of. The best weight loss thing you could probably do, Zachy Moon, have you had any fried Oreos at the fair yet?
0: I've had zero fried Oreos yet, my friend.
1: What?
0: I know, and tonight's got to be the night because I play tomorrow, and I won't be able to go to the fair. I have a show with camp tomorrow, and that's
1: you
0: so.
1: Have to.
0: Tonight is my last chance. So this evening or afternoon, I'm going to go get some fried Oreos, and I'm going to eat them just for you.
1: You have to, dude. They're so good. And it's okay. I'm saying fried Oreos, but if you got the fried Oreos, cool. But if there's other things that are fried too. So, like, you should go down there with a couple of people, buy two or three different things, and share them. You know what I mean?
0: Yeah.
1: You get a little fried Oreo, fried Twinkie, fried Snicker, whatever, fried banana, whatever it is. Like, do whatever, dude. And it's game changing. You know, you don't want to lose yourself. Take it just a little bit at a time. It's a good tool.
0: Bring
1: you know,
0: friends. Just, you know. Yeah.
1: Yeah.
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9: From the Waring Sturgis Ford Weather Center, I'm meteorologist Ember Sky. Mostly sunny today, topping out near 95. Tonight brings a slight chance of showers and thunderstorms with a low near 67. Saturday stays mostly sunny with a slight chance of afternoon storms and a high near 94.
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0: that's Don Henley with the Boys of Summer. Brandon, I want to ask you a question about the fair. You were saying that missed the fair, and I feel like you have a connection to the fair more so than even I do, or me or Amy from the Roadhouse. And I just want to know what comes to mind. What are you missing the most? What do you think of when you envision the fair and your experience?
1: I think it's changed throughout the years, but I think now I'm missing the community. There's people who I see that I love that either A, work for the fair board or work for the Central States Fair, and or there's people that I see usually only at big events like that, like the fair. Yeah. Could be friends of old, could be family friends, whatever, that you just don't see too often until you're walking around the fair and then you run into those people. And so I'm missing the community of it, you know, running down and seeing everybody. That's probably the most, but obviously, like, going to the fair has always been such a huge thing, like, because it's always been so inexpensive to buy a fair pass and go all week. Yeah. You know what I mean? You buy one of those when they're on sale. It's ridiculously cheap for what you get. Like, it's absolutely ridiculous cheap for what you get. And then you get to go to all the rodeos, the motocross, the demo derby, the concerts, all the things, you know. And growing up, we didn't have a ton of money. So, like, that was, like, our 10 days to shine of, like, we're going to something. We're doing it every night, you know. Like, and it was so cool. So that's the memory of it, of growing up around it and being able to go to all the things I listed. And so I miss all of that, but it's huge. It's such a good time.
0: Good. Well, I love you, man. I miss you, and you'll be
1: love
0: back
1: too.
0: Soon.
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I woke last night to the sound of thunder. How far off, I sat and wondered. Started humming a song from 1962. Ain't it funny how the night moves when you just don't seem to have as much to lose.

0: That was Aerosmith with The Other Side. Everybody, it is time for us to say au revoir for the day.
1: Yep.
0: You've been listening
1: to
0: B2C.
1: Have a good day. Have a good week.
0: Yeah. And I think the next time, you'll have me alone one more time. But after that,
1: yep.
0: I'll be alone for Monday. And then after that, I believe Brandon will be in person with me. Again.
1: That's right.
0: So let's go. Let's kick some butt.
1: It'll be cool.
0: Take some names.
1: Let's kick some butt.
0: Yeah, let's kick some butt. This has been B2Z in the Morning. We'll talk soon.
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10: From the Waring Sturgis Ford Weather Center, I'm meteorologist Ember Sky. Mostly sunny today, topping out near 95. Tonight brings a slight chance of showers and thunderstorms with a low near 67. Saturday

0: All right, Rapid City, Amy Rose here, broadcasting live this morning from Napa Auto Parts. We're at 1845 Haines Avenue. And if you've been meaning to stop in, today's the absolute best day to do that. This is part one, Napa's customer appreciation event. It's going on until 1 o'clock today. It's open to everybody. 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Just show up. 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
7: From the Waring Sturgis Ford Weather Center, I'm meteorologist Ember Sky. Mostly sunny today, topping out near 95. Tonight brings a slight chance of showers and thunderstorms, with a low near 67. Saturday stays mostly sunny, with a slight chance of afternoon storms and a high near 94.
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0: 339.28 miles per hour. I'm just going to leave that number there for a second. Amy Rose live at Napa Auto Parts on Haines Avenue, where NHRA funny car champion Ron Capps is hanging out with us until noon today. So cool. His career best elapsed time, 3.821 seconds. Career best speed, 339.28 miles per hour. He's also sitting at 80 career NHRA national event wins. Meanwhile, I need approximately 3.8 seconds just to get myself out of my car. So yeah, slightly different skill set. This is all part of the customer appreciation event happening today at Parts One Napa. Ron's here until noon, so if you want to meet him, you better get here. The event continues until 1, and starting at 11, they're serving free lunch. 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

0: It's Amy Rose, and I have discovered one of the easiest ways to get people to attend an event. You say the words free lunch and also Ron Capps. 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
1: From the Waring Sturgis Ford Weather Center, I'm meteorologist Ember Sky. Mostly sunny today, topping out near 95. Tonight brings a slight chance of showers and thunderstorms, with a low near 67. Saturday stays mostly sunny, with a slight chance of afternoon storms and a high near 94.
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0: broadcasting live from Napa Auto Parts here at 1845 Haines Avenue in Rapid City, and lunch is now being served as Parts 1, Napa's Customers Appreciation Event. They wanted to say thank you to the Rapid City community, so instead of sending you a nice little email that you'd immediately delete or something in the mail that you'd throw away, they went with free food, sales, and an NHRA champion. Much better strategy, don't you say? Ron Capps is here until noon today, and if you haven't met him yet, you've got about an hour left to get here. And this guy has won 3 Funny Car World Championships in 2016, 2021, and 2022. Today, NHRA lists him with 80 career wins and 161 career final round appearances. And also, the Carlisle Tool Truck is also here with tools and equipment on sale. Everything's open to the public. 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
13: From the Waring Sturgis Ford Weather Center, I'm meteorologist Ember Sky. Mostly sunny today, topping out near 95. Tonight brings a slight chance of showers and thunderstorms, with a low near 67. Saturday stays mostly sunny, with a slight chance of afternoon storms and a high near 94.
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0: much time on my hands. Too much time on my...
1: Hello, it's Amy Rose. I am out at Napa Auto Parts. We're at 1845 Haines Avenue in Rapid City. I arrived at 10, and so did the one, the only NHRA Funny Car Champion, Ron Capps. What an honor to meet this guy. We're going to talk to him in a few moments, but you can come down and meet him too, get a picture with him. He's handing out some autographs, and it looks like he has a shorter line now, so you might want to head this way. We're at 1845 Haines Avenue in Rapid City. Why are they doing this? It's Customer Appreciation Day until 1 o'clock here. And you may have heard me say that Ron Capps is leaving at noon, but he changed his mind. He's going to stay until 1 o'clock, so you have more time. You can get some lunch, bring the whole family, walk around. The Carlisle Tool Truck is out here. We've got the tools spread out around the parking lot. It's beautiful. It's a tool carnival, guys. It's Amy Rose. 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

0: It is Amy Rose, and I'm at Napa Auto Parts at 1845 Haines Avenue with Ron Capps, NHRA Funny Car Champion. Welcome to Rapid City.
1: Oh, my gosh. Good to be here. We have come here probably the last 8 or 9 years for the Cool Deadwood Nights, but unfortunately, they put a race on it last weekend, and so I'm just glad I got to come hang out with our Napa people. All of our fans in line right here.
0: I know. I thought I should probably go grab this guy before the line gets too long.
1: No, it's great. We have the best fans in the world, and a lot of them here in the Rapid City and this whole area that I love coming out here.
0: Yeah, so how many days have you been out here?
1: I just got in last night. This was a quick trip. Usually we spend a couple days. I got a great friend, Scott Jacobs. That's Jacobs Gallery there in Deadwood.
0: Oh,
1: him and his family.
0: Nice.
1: Yeah, great friends of ours. And we stay at their place, and we love coming out. I wish I had more time. My wife's very upset that she's back home, and I'm here and she's not. But I do fly out tonight.
0: So how many years has it been since your very first race?
1: Oh, my gosh. Well, I was in my mom's belly, if you want to be honest. I grew up around it with a dad that raced on weekends. I know you got a couple drag strips around here. I know we got one there close to Sturgis. That was kind of my childhood, growing up the local track. So he didn't do it like I did. He didn't get paid to do it. He wasn't a professional, so he kind of lives through me now. But I've been around racing my whole life.
0: Wow, wonderful. So there's probably kids watching that want to do what you do. What kind of advice would you give them?
1: First of all, listen to your parents. I know that's hard advice nowadays. But they have a junior dragster program, which is fantastic. We had a lot of fans coming here last night that I met that are in that program with NHRA. And it's great for kids, but I tell them now, I'm a team owner, 5 years now, something I never thought I'd say. I've been doing it professionally 30 years, and I tell kids now, study your math. I know we all hated math when we were younger, but now as a team owner, everything I do is math related. Everything you do in racing is math. It's lap times, it's miles per hour, they're all numbers. So weird advice, but I would tell kids to really study your math.
0: If you want to go fast, do your math. That's
1: a good t-shirt right there.
0: Yes,
1: love it, Amy.
0: I'd buy it. All right, well, thanks for being here today. I guess I'll let you go since you have so many fans waiting for you. But if people don't get out here to see you, where can they find you online?
1: Well, social media is great. I got a new driver, Maddie Gordon, 22-year-old girl, and she's driving the Carlisle Tools Top Fuel Dragster. I'll be here till 1 o'clock today. But if you catch us anywhere on social media, it's my name or Maddie Gordon or Napa Auto Parts or Carlisle Tools, and just kind of follow us. We have our playoffs starting in another week, so it'll be 6 races for a championship, and see if we can't add the trophy to another one.
0: So where can people find you next after here?
1: We will be in Indianapolis, USA, U.S. Nationals, actually next weekend, not this following, but it's the biggest race we have of the year. Then the playoffs start. We'll end in Pomona, California in November. So catch it on Fox Sports and Fox Sports 1 and cheer us on.
0: All right. And you'll be here till noon today?
1: Yeah. I love it. I get to listen to your music while we're hanging out with our fans. And I got a whole line of people waiting for autographs and pictures. They got a food truck. They got all kinds of fun stuff. Giveaways, prizes. I might even give away a pair of tickets for somewhere and go to NHRA race. So come on down.
0: Okay. We'll see you guys soon. And thanks for being here.
1: You bet. Thanks, Amy.
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4: From the Waring Sturgis Ford Weather Center, I'm meteorologist Ember Sky. Mostly sunny today, topping out near 95. Tonight brings a slight chance of showers and thunderstorms, with a low near 67. Saturday stays mostly sunny, with a slight chance of afternoon storms and a high near 94.
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0: What's up, everybody? It's Zachy Moon here from the Home Slice Group. I am live right now at Quality Auto of the Black Hills. That's at 1415 East Highway 44. If you want to come out and check out some cars, but what I want to talk about is we are hosting the free throw competition here right now. I've actually got Chris right next to me. Chris, tell us what's going on here.
1: The competition's crazy. I can't believe it. I've been watching these guys warm up and these gals, and it's been absolutely amazing. They get a chance to win $1,000 today. Super excited. Only thing you're going to do is come in and take a shot. Each one of them will take a shot along the way. If you miss it, you're out. If you make it, you're on. And at the end, somebody's going to get $1,000 cash in their hand.
0: Let's go. Come on out here. 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
11: From the Waring Sturgis Ford Weather Center, I'm meteorologist Amber Skye. A slight chance of rain and thunderstorms this afternoon and tonight. Otherwise, mostly sunny today with a high of 95. Tonight turns mostly cloudy, low 65. Saturday brings another slight chance, high 93.
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0: All right, we've been out here for the last couple hours. My name is Zachy Moon. This is the Home Slice Group. We're at 1415 East Highway 44. That is Quality Auto of the Black Hills. I've got Chris back over here with me again. This competition has been fierce so far. It's not quite over. We're getting there, though. But, Chris, what did you want to say?
1: I just want to let everybody know, if you weren't part of the competition today, stop down, be competitive with yourself, and shoot a free throw. You make a free throw in front of all of us. Guess what? You're taking home a gift card of your choice.
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10: From the Waring Sturgis Ford Weather Center, I'm meteorologist Ember Sky. A slight chance of rain and thunderstorms this afternoon and tonight. Otherwise, mostly sunny today with a high of 95. Tonight turns mostly

0: out here at Quality Auto of the Black Hills at 1415 East Highway 44. I'm going to get Chris back here to talk to me a little bit more about what's going on here in just a bit. But for now, I just want to tell you it's a beautiful afternoon. We're hanging out and watching people take free throws. And just like you heard earlier, you can come out here and take a free throw just for a gift card if you weren't able to participate in the actual free throw competition. So come out, hang out. This is Quality Auto of the Black Hills at 1415 East Highway 44. Zaki Moon, I'll be back in a little bit.
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7: From the Waring Sturgis Ford Weather Center, I'm meteorologist Amber Sky. A slight chance of rain and thunderstorms this afternoon and tonight. Otherwise, mostly sunny today with a high of 95. Tonight turns mostly cloudy, low 65. Saturday brings another slight chance, high 93.
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0: 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My name is Zachy Moon. 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But I've got Chris with me again, and I did want to ask you just a little bit about Quality Auto in general. 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
1: Yeah, it's absolutely amazing. I mean, we're at 1415 East Highway 44. The exciting thing about it is pretty much we got all Highway 44. This lot is huge. I've put in like 15,000 steps every day, but for some reason I'm not losing weight. But I can tell you I'm meeting a lot of great people. It's been wonderful being here. The facility's awesome. You know, the free throw contest was just, I mean, the cherry on top. It was just amazing to watch everybody come out here. A lot of people have won the free throw contest, and they're like, we're getting school clothes, we're doing this, and it just felt really good.
0: All right. Well, thank you so much, Chris. Everybody, get out here to Quality Auto, the Black Hills. Once again, if you weren't a part of the free throw contest, you can shoot for a gift card at any time. We're at 1415 East Highway 44. Let's go.
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0: 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I'm at 1415 East Highway 44, and it has been quite the competition today, watching people take free throws to win $1,000. 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
9: From the Waring Sturgis Ford Weather Center, I'm meteorologist Ember Sky. A slight chance of rain and thunderstorms this afternoon and tonight. Otherwise, mostly sunny today with a high of 95. Tonight turns mostly cloudy, low 65. Saturday brings another slight chance, high 93.
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0: originator of the devil horns.
2: Is that where we're kicking the show off? With some Dio!
0: Welcome to Friday. You feel like it's Friday? I feel like a Friday today.
2: I feel like Friday for sure. Like, this week has been the longest week. I'm so happy
0: I'm
2: that it's
0: you.
2: Friday.
0: You dude. And I experienced that together.
2: Yeah, dude. There's just been so much going on with the fair, school starting, and then, you know, my underwear getting ripped off of me at some point by a motorcycle.
0: No kidding?
2: No, I just made that up.
0: Oh, I thought maybe there was a story there.
2: No.
0: I thought, I was hoping there was a story.
2: No, there's not, unfortunately.
0: All right, we screwed it up.
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4: From the Waring Sturgis Ford Weather Center, I'm meteorologist Amber Sky. A slight chance of rain and thunderstorms this afternoon and tonight. Otherwise, mostly sunny today with a high of 95. Tonight turns mostly cloudy, low 65. Saturday brings another slight chance, high 93.
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0: Loving some Seeger here as we come up on 3 o'clock. Stitch Nook, we got in trouble yesterday, so we have to do an extra hour of the show today, so that's why we're here hanging out.
1: Hey, I don't mind hanging out with you with an extra hour, dude.
0: Just being dudes in the afternoon, looking forward to the weekend. We're going to talk about, the 8th, Monday's the last day of the month. Goodbye.
1: Dude, I just wish that it was like Sunday, so that when you come back to work on Monday, it's just a brand new month, start all over, you know what I mean? It's September, it's football season,
0: well, and even
1: cooler weather is coming, we don't have to deal with 100 degrees for 8 days straight again.
0: Especially for you, because it's still August, and you hate Mondays.
1: Yeah.
0: So you'll have the double dose.
1: Dude, I don't, like, August was, I usually don't mind August, but I think because of the rally starting late this year, and then with the fair right up against it right afterwards. I mean, we had like 3 days of not even really time to recover. I think it's just a complete blur for me. And then also, like, I'm tired.
0: It is.
1: I mean, like, August, my voice is starting to come back just now, and it is the 28th day of August.
0: August has felt like someone forced you to bob apples.
1: Dude.
0: You know what I mean?
1: And I'm drowning as they
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1: their
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7: From the Waring Sturgis Ford Weather Center, I'm meteorologist Amber Sky. A slight chance of rain and thunderstorms this afternoon and tonight. Otherwise, mostly sunny today with a high of 95. Tonight turns mostly cloudy, low 65. Saturday brings another slight chance, high 93.
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0: See, Oakley, the gun is his.
1: Yeah, it's his thing. You know what I mean?
0: It's his thing.
1: I don't think that's it's a love gun. Welcome to 3 o'clock. See, this is why we got in trouble yesterday. We're not supposed to make innuendos.
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14: From the Waring Sturgis Ford Weather Center, I'm meteorologist Amber Sky. A slight chance of rain and thunderstorms this afternoon and tonight. Otherwise, mostly sunny today with a high of 95. Tonight turns mostly cloudy, low 65. Saturday brings another slight chance, high 93.
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0: All right, Queensryche, coming in. Welcome. As we're here in this 3 o'clock hour, happy Friday in the Black Hills, Stitch and Oak, the Bert and Ernie Show, cranking up the metal.
1: Metal!
0: All right, so we got in trouble yesterday. Some hot takes that might get you...
1: in trouble?
0: Canceled.
1: Oh, let's do this. Now, this is not the express opinion of the Bert and Ernie Show, Stitch and Oak.
0: We found a list on the internet.
1: But I will straight up tell you if I believe this or not.
0: All right, do you agree with this opinion? This is a hot take on the internet.
1: Okay.
0: Not having kids isn't selfish. It's selfish to have kids. That's someone's opinion.
1: Okay, well, there's two parts to this.
0: Hit me with it.
1: So I feel like it's not selfish to not have kids because if you don't feel like you can raise them in the world that is in front of you, I think that's not selfish at all. That's actually thinking about the unborn child. You know what I mean? And maybe you don't have the means to take care of a child.
0: Some people are
1: for
0: saying
1: a lot of things.
0: Yeah, some people are saying not having kids is selfless.
1: Now, if you decide to have children, you have the means and you feel like you can be a good parent or whatever, you know, then that's your choice, and then nobody should be able to judge you for that.
0: All right. We're here on a Friday. We're taking on Stitch and Oak's Friday hot takes. Do you agree? Text in.
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0: Loving those glory days. Remember in the good old days. I remember way back when, says Bruce Springsteen.
1: Did you know that Brandon Snuffleupagus, he went to Bend, Oregon and went to the last Blockbuster?
0: I know that it's there. No, I didn't.
1: He
0: but I know that
1: there.
0: There's literally a whole.
1: He walked in.
0: There is a whole Family Guy dedicated episode. Whole episode dedicated to the Bend, Oregon
1: Blockbuster.
0: Last Blockbuster. What did he say? Did he post about it?
1: Yeah.
0: I haven't really chatted
1: with him, but just briefly about it. But no, he should have. He has a big RV. You know what I mean?
0: All right, listen to me. You're the only, at least that I can think of. Maybe my dad. I don't know anybody who has a DVD player.
1: Oh, I definitely have one.
0: I know you do.
1: I don't use it.
0: I know, but you do have one.
1: I have all my Blu-rays. I have a whole bookshelf full of movies.
0: Because you like to
1: collect
0: them.
1: That will probably never... Well, I used to. That will never probably be opened again. Like, I don't know.
0: Some of them probably aren't.
1: What am I... You're right. What am I going to do with these? You know what I mean? I take them to the pawn shop. They're going to give me 50 cents, if that. You know what I mean? They're not going to give me nothing.
0: Here's a dime. Find something else to do with your time.
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8: From the Waring Sturgis Ford Weather Center, I'm meteorologist Amber Sky. A slight chance of rain and thunderstorms this afternoon and tonight. Otherwise, mostly sunny today with a high of 95. Tonight turns mostly cloudy, low 65. Saturday brings another slight chance, high 93.
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0: Welcome to this 4 o'clock hour, Stitch and Oak. It is a hot take Friday. I got a hot take for you. You got to tell me if you agree or disagree with
1: this. Okay, perfect. Let's go.
0: Dogs and pets of all kind
1: yeah.
0: are not people.

0: service animals, please. And we're only reading them.
1: Yes.
0: But I think the statement was, don't, please don't bring your pets into, like, the grocery store. Not.
1: Dude, I don't care. Bring your pet in. Like, I want to see.
2: I want to give them scritches. Come here, little boy.
0: I don't
2: boy.
0: Care either.
1: Yeah, I want to. And if they're nice and dogs love me because I have a good aura about myself, yeah, I'm tooting my own horn. Dogs come right up to me and they give me kisses.
0: That dog, those aura.
1: After they ate some poop.
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11: From the Waring Sturgis Ford Weather Center, I'm meteorologist Amber Sky. A slight chance of rain and thunderstorms this afternoon and tonight. Otherwise, mostly sunny today with a high of 95. Tonight turns mostly cloudy, low 65. Saturday brings another slight chance, high 93.
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0: That's enough. You're no more 80s singing from you. Def Lep, Armageddon it. The Bert Ernie Show. Song.
1: Dude, I rode my motorcycle this morning, and I have it on the Fox always because that's the perfect motorcycle riding station.
0: You got it on Fox?
1: Dude, Foolin' was on. Def Leppard, the first thing was loud as shit. It was just loud. And I was just like, hell yeah, dude. And I went 80 and a 30 because I'm crazy.
0: Because you make reasonable choices. All right, so hot take of our Friday. Someone says, I think TikTok is a bad invention. Wax on it.
1: Okay, so, I mean, this is a lot to unpack here. I think social media, I think phones in general are a bad invention because it has made us stupider, if that's a good word. We are obviously addicted to it. Mm-hmm. We can't put it down.
0: Love those dopamine hits.
1: We have not, I think human interaction is suffering because of it. But then again, I'm very guilty of it.
0: But you're aware.
1: I'll scroll for 3 hours on TikTok.
0: But you have self-awareness.
1: And the reason why I love TikTok personally is because I find so much new music about it. I am a music guy, all right? And, like, music gets old for me. I will always respect the music that has been released previously.
0: That came and went.
1: I am always excited for new stuff. And I find a ton of new stuff on TikTok. So that's where I get lost sometimes. But I agree with it. Like, I think it's a total... I mean, what are we going to do? It's obviously by design. It's like, look down, don't look up at what's going on in front of you.
0: Don't do that.
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4: From the Waring Sturgis Ford Weather Center, I'm meteorologist Amber Sky. A slight chance of rain and thunderstorms this afternoon and tonight. Otherwise, mostly sunny today with a high of 95. Tonight turns mostly cloudy, low 65. Saturday brings another slight chance, high 93.
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1: I can't wait till Jordan comes back so we can make fun of Firehouse again. They're still on tour. They are on tour. Somebody talked about Firehouse during the rally. They, like, just played a show with them or something. I was like, really? You played that? Firehouse just keeps being brought up, which tells me.
2: Yeah, I opened for Firehouse.
1: Firehouse is going to play here, like, eventually.
0: I hope so. All right, I got a hot take for you on a Friday. Let's get real controversial on the show.
1: Let's do it.
0: Hot take coming in on the text. Now, you can text in. Do you agree or disagree? 605-394-4487. Here it is. Both major political parties in the U.S. suck.
1: Yes.
0: At the end of the day, each one is trying to maximize power, pretending to care about us.
1: Yes.
2: So we pretty much just leave it at that?
1: Yeah.
2: Yeah, I think we agree on that.
1: Yeah.
2: That's not even a hot
1: take. The two-party system is broken, for sure.
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6: From the Waring Sturgis Ford Weather Center, I'm meteorologist Amber Sky. A slight chance of rain and thunderstorms this afternoon and tonight. Otherwise, mostly sunny today with a high of 95. Tonight turns mostly cloudy, low 65. Saturday brings another slight chance, high 93.
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1: Oh, man, that's sad, dude.
0: Got me under pressure.
1: I was trying to find that quote that he said about don't do the solos. Just do the, if the groove is good, just play, you know?
0: Play the groove.
1: Play the groove.
0: It is very sad. It was a weird day yesterday. Optimus Prime voice died.
1: Oh, man.
0: Tim Curry died this week. Dolly Parton died this week. Frank Beard died last week.
1: That's so sad, dude.
0: Missing Frank Beard is ZZ Top.
1: You know, Nashville's been hurting here lately. They've been hitting hard.
0: Yeah, and we talked yesterday.
1: Hayden.
0: And yes. Too. Oh, yes. Yes.
1: Sad. That was probably like, you know, like my first crush ever was Britney Spears and Christina Aguilera, right? But then when Hayden Panettiere came out, when the Heroes show, the cheerleader.
0: I know the show. I never
1: she
0: saw
1: was her. On that level of Britney Spears and Christina Aguilera for me. I was like, I want to meet that girl.
0: Hey, call me back.
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0: it. Bow.
1: I'm telling you, dude, every 80s song ends with something like that. Yeah, something like that. Yeah.
2: White Snake, Fool for Your Lovin'. Now, you see, you gotta remember here in the radio land, we have to sit through these records. We sit in the studio here, sit through the records.
1: Yeah.
2: And Stitch just does that the whole song. He does it the whole time. You only hear it.
1: He looks at me and just tells me to shut up, but then I just continue to do it louder.
2: You only hear it when we crack the mic and he's in here singing.
1: Wow!
2: Tell me about tonight. You going to the fair tonight?
1: Fair tonight, Billy Currington. I heard the Jody Messina concert was amazing. I unfortunately was unable to go, but that's okay. It was a good one from a lot of people that went, and a lot of the Snapchat videos that I saw, it feels like everybody in Rapid City was at the Jody Messina concert last night.
2: No kidding, really.
1: That's what it felt like. And then tonight, like I said, Billy Currington should be a big one, and then tomorrow is the last day of the concerts, of course, with our very own Bijou Bell and the Rathco opening up for none other than Gary Allen. And if you get VIP tomorrow, you get some On the Border catered for you, a little taco bar. Shout out to Mike and the crew at On the Border for hooking us up with some food for the VIP tent. But I think tonight also at the German tent, we're doing the mug holding contest. Houston's going to be there.
2: Is he hosting it? That was up for some debate, I heard.
1: That's like his thing. He likes to do the mug holding contest.
2: How strong are your beer arms?
1: Dude, that is hard. Like, I think, like, you'll have to look it up, but I think the United States record, don't quote me on this, but I think it's like 5 or 6 minutes for a man to hold the full beer, full mug, straight out. You can't dip your arm. You can't lean. You can't put your thumb on top. Like, there's all these rules.
2: You just
1: got to hold it out.
2: Fist in front of you.
1: And it sounds easy. It doesn't.
2: Go check it out tonight.
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0: Well, it's back to school time. It's the buses on every street and the Norman Rockwell school kids with backpacks and lunch pails on every sidewalk. This time of year brings memories of my school days way back to the 60s and 70s at Horace Mann Grade School and then as a Central High cobbler. I'm David Johnson, the tree guy. I've operated the Johnson Tree Company for 50 years now, right here in Rapid City and the Black Hills. I'm also your Republican candidate for the state Senate. I paid for this message because during my time in the Senate, I've seen the tax dollars spent providing our kids the education they're due through our state constitution. And it is not a small sum. But I believe public education is an investment, not an expense. It turns today's youth into the responsible, thoughtful citizens that will one day be running our future cities. I'm asking you to send me back to Pierre as your senator so I may continue to support our public schools. I'm Dave Johnson, the Tree Guy. Vote on November 3rd.
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12: From the Waring Sturgis Ford Weather Center, I'm meteorologist Amber Sky. A slight chance of rain and thunderstorms this afternoon and tonight. Otherwise, mostly sunny today with a high of 95. Tonight turns mostly cloudy, low 65. Saturday brings another slight chance, high 93.
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